0: här är
1: Ljudkanalen
0: 95,8.
2: 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I tend to cancel all the plans. But when the heat comes, something takes a hold. Can I kick it? Yeah, I can.

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Better days are coming if no one told you. I hate to hear you crying over the phone, dear. For 7 years running, you've been a soldier. But better days are coming. Better days are coming for you. So when the night feels like forever.

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1: When I wake up,
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1: Mer musik, mindre snack.
2: Hey man, yeah champ.
3: Hey, you talked to Mark lately?
2: I haven't really talked to him, but he looks pretty down.
3: He looks pretty down. Yeah, well, maybe we should cheer him up then.
2: What do you suppose we should do?
3: Well,

0: Come here.
1: Wow, look at her.
0: I know.
1: Man, I've never seen Sharon look so bad before.
0: I did once before, but this is pretty bad.
1: Yeah, what do you think she got up to last night?

0: Instead of spreading love, we're spreading animosity.
1: Where's the love?
0: Lack of understanding leading us away from unity.
1: Where's the love?
2: Du lyssnar på
3: Ljungbykanalen
2: 95,8.